0: 6 on.
1: Granville EMS, second call, 1252 County Route 24, Granville. The McNeilis resident, 70-year-old male, prior hip injury, unable to ambulate. Granville EMS, second call, 1252 County Route 24, Granville. The McNeilis resident, 70-year-old male, prior hip injury, unable to ambulate at 2005.
2: 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Wasn't a seizure, is now postictal. 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Apartment 428, a 19-year-old male. Epileptic, wasn't a seizure, is now postictal. 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

0: 7.
1: 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It's an unrelated seizure patient.
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0: 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After you clear the debris in the roadway, can you pull over a white Chevy Express van, 2010, New York Reg, Mary Adam Paul, 4263, involved in a accident hit and run on the Southern Post?
1: Fire 6 responding from Glen Falls, 2009.

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The caller is Tina Welsh. She'll be located in a silver-colored Jeep. 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

I believe I was fucking called Warren Washington, ARC 141, Aiken Road, Granville. 64-year-old male, general myth, altered mental status for anyone else.

0: And I contacted Shannon Celeste, the dog warden for Fort Edward. Left a voicemail.
1: Got it, I guess.
0: 2031.
2: That run vehicle may have no damage on it. I'm clearing 6-1.

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0: Stand by, we'll come slow. 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
1: Trailer, unknown caller, cab. 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We do have a plate when you're ready.

0: 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B plate is Adam Zebra 3100.
1: 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Headed which way?
0: They're currently heading southbound on Broadway. Twenty 39.

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0: your title. 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Father is extremely confused. Verbal altercation with his wife, who is just trying to get him arrested. Does not know where he is.
1: 253 took a shoplifting complaint from the Walmart on Route 9, 891 State Route 9. Cut approximately 10 minutes ago. The suspect was last seen headed south on Route 9, described as a white male, wearing a black hoodie, wearing a black and yellow ball cap, jeans, and gray shoes. Left on a bicycle. Subject took a 55-inch TV. 255
2: Bear, now.
1: 253 at 2052.
3: Dispatch 537.
4: What was the direction of travel for that male again?
3: It's going to be southbound on that.
4: Receive. We will head that way from Glen Street and Sanford.
3: All right, Tim, you need to clear your stop now.
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1: Well, 257 Main Street should be the downstairs front apartment. Caller's a upstairs tenant. A male subject downstairs is possibly being evicted at some point. He's currently outside screaming and yelling at anyone. I believe his name's Garrett.
0: Queens Grove location.
2: Melanie Beach. 562-9 Monterey.
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1: 2055.

0: Sea Patrol 13, Mallory Ave, cross of Nathan Street, Columbia Ave. It's a 911 hang-up call with no voice contact. I did call back and leave a message. We do have multiple 911 hang-ups with that number. There's no names associated with the number.
1: It sounds like that's going to be an elderly gentleman, correct?
2: From 87 years old.
1: That. If 3-4 can handle that, I can back up 9-9 on the domestic.

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0: 2057.
2: Another bicyclist going down Quaker Road. He confirmed that the individual was a Tyler suspect that lives at the north way. I'm going to head that way.
3: Richard, 537, you copy?
4: We copy. We're right here with that trooper. We'll be around as well.
3: Richard, 2057. Reporting an accidental dial. She contacted poison control instead after her son attempted to ingest the Tide Pod. She secured her.
5: Yes, sir.
3: Service 2050.
5: I'll be in the area of North Wayne as well.
3: 2058. Headquarters to 537.
4: 37.
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0: 4, Middle Granville, Clyde, Grambling, Mass, EMS assist, 2956, currently on scene requesting numbers for lifting assistance, 1252, Carrier 24, Granville, the west side of the airport, McNeilis resident, 70-year-old male, prior hip injury, unable to ambulate at 2059.
1: At 205, ma'am.
2: Did you have contact with that subject or negative?
3: Negative contact.
2: Yeah. Are you serious? 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Also, the Myers subject, is that for you or Officer Woodward?
3: That's for both of us, the Myers subject.
2: I advise him you're on a complaint if you'll give him a call back.
3: Receive.
2: So you use the first 500.
4: 5-5-4.
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4: Was he at the call box or did he phone in?
2: A negative, cell phone, last 4 of 6588.
4: Receive.

0: 1-2 copies of Chad. He can attach him to it. I'm clear. Cover cops for complaint. You can attach me to that. What's your old one?
1: 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Looking to speak to an Ariana and Wari. Universe 1796, made claims to a romantic friend that she was going to harm herself. No drugs or weapons, known to frequent alcohol. She does live with her parents.
0: 1-2.
2: Individuals living there are playing loud music. Crossing an area check only.
3: Good.
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3: 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Are you at the station? I can copy it.
4: 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Just advise him. We'll call him momentarily.
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0: Looks like he's on New York State probation for petty larceny out of Washington County. He's negative for any 5-5s. Looks like one order protection with a Megan Bates.
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0: Just patrol the 257 main again. There is no signs of distress. It's going to be unfounded.
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0: 5-H, County. 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We're going to be clear. 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He advised that his kids didn't want to go to bed. There's no issues. 2109.
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1: Can you show all units clear from the north way and the negative for coast there? I'm going to patrol over to Walmart, and 537 is going to attempt to locate at the roadway.
0: 2D53, over to the Walmart, 537, over to the blue line in at 2110. 2D54, are you going to be in service?
2: 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I'll be in the area.
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2: 509. Just larceny suspect will be on foot or on a bike.
1: On a bicycle. It's going to be a white male wearing a black and color hoodie. Described as having a black and yellow ball cap, jeans, and gray shoes, operating on a bicycle. He took a 55-inch TV.
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0: I'll start heading over that way with him.
1: 6826, put us back on a dealer assignment plate to Nikki V's Auto Sales out of Clifton Park. On your CID, it's showing a status of revoked on a D. David for a George Frederick Deenaker Jr. out of 2680 State Route 40, Greenwich, New York. Status of revoked. Negative file.

0: California, it's Harold Frank, Clifton Park, welfare check, 13 Long Hill Road, Stewart.
1: TG31, Kins and Plank.
0: Yes, sir, Clifton Park, welfare check, George Shop, 13 Long Hill Road. We're an elderly female outside, stumbling around in the building. 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

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Eastbound the Solomon Heights, number 18 Farlane East, apartment 221. 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Spelling Solomon Heights, number 18, Farlane East, apartment 221. A 76-year-old female, difficulty breathing, chest pain, vomiting, and AFib. A priority 1A officer response, fire control 2125.

Fire Control 4, Salem. Unknown explosion in the area of 29 West Broadway, the Methodist Church, Salem. Caller's calling from 5 Nickel Street.

area of the Methodist Church, 29 West Broadway, Village of Salem. Caller is calling from Nichols Street, reporting they can see flames in the area at 2124.

0: 717-328. Subject on the phone here. Were you attempting to contact her by phone?
1: Yeah, affirmative.
0: Copy. Give it 2 minutes to give her a call back.
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0: Oh, for landline. 2128.
2: Federal Patrol to 5671 State Route 22, speak with Daniel Bates. 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
0: CJ 2 on 9 plan. Burglary, 4 Hollow Creek Court. Well, I can hear what sounds like someone trying to break into the house, rattling sliding glass door in the back of the residence. She could have gone upstairs, no one else went to the home. 2-1.
3: One force says that he's going to be secure over there. I'm going to start towards the curb with my partner.
0: 2129.

0: responding for Hollow Creek Court. She can no longer hear the noise, and at this time she's looking from the second story window and sees nothing in the area.
1: 1-3-4. 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

0: 0330. 911 from William McKenna at 6042022, reporting a prior trespass. He indicated he did not need an interview. I attempted to advise him it was just the Daniel subject chasing the canine. He's extremely hard of hearing.
1: Copy that. He didn't want to call or interview?
0: Negative. He just wanted you to catch the culprit.
1: I already did that.
0: Area 2137.
1: Can you run a subject in the new system, see if you have a listing for a Bradley Myers? 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
0: From 2137.
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0: 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County Greenfield.
1: The fire department's in route there, and the chief is on scene.

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0: Here is Johnsburg, show location. 35, state route 28N. It's going to be apartment number 5. Had a male on the line that was looking for the number for the suicide hotline. Was able to get that he's been drinking and is wanting to talk to somebody. The male disconnected at one point. We do have a previous call for a Dennis Bacon subject. He was refusing to give any other further information.
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Caution to Still Bay Road and O'Connor's Motel Road, the Mance residence. A fire alarm activation. Striking the mechanical room smoke CO. Fire, cell number 3460 Lakeshore Drive. Crossings are Still Bay Road and O'Connor's Motel Road. A fire alarm activation, the Mance residence showing the mechanical room, smoke, and CO. Fire control 2231.

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Warrensburg emergency, respond number 1409 River Road in the town of Thurman, Rochester Huber Road and Glen A. Thal Road. 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A Freddie TBLS response, fire control 2233.

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1: 322 8 Year Road, trailer 35. Caller's a Donnie Laton. We're putting her boyfriend, a Ralph Walsters, intoxicated in the residence, threatening her. The subject is aware that she called. There is baseball bats in the residence.
0: You copy.
1: Whatever, 348.
0: All right.
1: You can go to back, 322, 8-0, trailer 35. It's a disturbance between Donnie Latano and her ex-boyfriend, a Ralph Walster. She's stating that Ralph is intoxicated, threatening her with a baseball bat. 322, 348, responding, 2238.
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0: of 10-13. Disturbance, 35 Main Street, O'Malley Law Grill. CD12, Wilton Road, near Brigham Road. Visual 4, stay in traffic.
3: 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Respond number 3460, Lake Shore Drive.
4: Yeah.
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2: 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They advised that they were not aware of a fight that happened inside or outside of the establishment. They did advise there was a female on scene who was heavily drinking.
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2: I still have that male on the line. 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He just doesn't want to talk to anybody because he doesn't believe anybody understands his situation. I still have him on a line, even though he says he's going to hang up. I believe he will be willing to speak with you to try to figure out how to get some assistance.
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0: Chickman Tony's. Call reporting a possible in-progress burglary. States the business is closed, however you can see a flashlight inside, as well as the back door light on. 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
5: 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Girlfriend believed that she smoked her marijuana and locked her out. She did not know what the room number was and disconnected. She's not answering on recall.
3: 1-3-2.
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1: Kennedy 338 on work and a patrol's copy of file 25. 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Attempt to locate, check the welfare of a Dominic Carey. Date of birth 01/14/2008. 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No threats of self-harm. Subject was last seen at Sudi Anorotic, 640 Bay Road in Queensbury. Subject has long hair and glasses, no clothing description. 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Subject made statements of being depressed, that there's no help for him. No threats of self-harm. Subject was last seen at Sunni Adirondack, 640 Bay Road. Subject has long hair and glasses, no clothing description. If located, check the welfare, notify this agency. It's acknowledged by Zone 1.
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2: Go ahead.
1: No code on file. They're going to reattempt the callouts to prevent any accidental destruction of those gates for you.
2: Alright, affirmative. Be advised the officer is started walking down the driveway, so he's going to advise, but right now the gate is shut still.
3: 322.
1: Do you have the ability to run a name and date of birth out of Canada? EMS Control 1, Ground 752. Not sure if it's the same that you got. First of Ralph, common spelling, middle initial C as in Charles, last name Walster, William Adam Lincoln Sam Tom Edward Robert, it's going to be a junior, 10-12-65.
3: RAC, 23-0.
1: If you could I get the case number and time of call, please?
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2: Edward Robert, initial P is in Paul. Last name Terry Alt. Tom Henry Edward Robert Robert Ida. Adam Union Lincoln Tom. 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
2: 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Are you still on the phone with her?
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1: This is a request for send on E-Justice and CAD system. Unknown, we'll get a reply.
0: Got it.
1: 2311.
0: Was the caller ran?
1: Negative. I need her middle initial and date of birth still.
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2: Copy. Can you just put in the note that you would trespass from 2 Rathbun Ave? I'll be clearing service.
0: 314.
3: 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They were requesting additional information on the missing person.
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1: 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Caller is an employee, advised that as soon as police left, one of the females went back into the room, and now there's yelling from inside.
0: 3-2. G31 County, I'll be around as well.
1: 2316.

taking an unknown crash, 24 over 5, Interstate 87 northbound. Their car spun off and went into the shoulder. We're starting fire and EMS as well. Getting conflicting reports of injuries.

0: now getting reports of one female unconscious in a second car in the middle of the roadway.
1: Hey, copy. DJ-T1, can I get some response to 12?
0: 2317.
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1: What else I made on route to the hospital?
0: 2G58, Route Glensville Hospital, one male, at 2322.
2: EMS Roland, priority 1. 2322. County 911 here, so on Greenfield for a property damage crash, Route 9 and at Daniels Road. Maple Street, Center Street, and Farm. Damage crash, Route 9 and Daniels Road. It covers a deer, no injuries. Deer's on the side of the road. It's Silver, Subaru Forester, out of traffic.
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0: Three,
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Tell state that the next door neighbors are in a dispute. Tell me visible, she can hear a male and female yelling and screaming. She is at 107.

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0: Proceed.
2: 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That individual was not on file.
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for an emergency. It's on 435 Haysburg Road, crossing to Alderbrook Road and Burnt Pond Estates Road in Horicon. A 69-year-old female, conscious, alert, normally, complaining of abdominal pain, a pedicabulum. Warren County Fire Patrol, PD4 Northport emergency. On the 435 Haysburg Road, crossing to Alderbrook Road and Burnt Pond Estates Road, town of Horicon. A 69-year-old female, conscious, alert, breathing normally, complaining of abdominal pain, a pedicabulum. Spark still clear, 2344.

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0: 75.
1: 5, the Cumberland Farms 107 Main Street took a call from the employee there, Nicholas, said there's an elderly male just walking around the store and asking to call the police. He's on some kind of drug.
0: We're in shift, same, we'll be out.

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Queens Rail 723, arriving Glenn's Hospital 114.

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0: That female's been turned over. We're going to be out with the units by John Street.
1: 0146.

start EMS, priority 2, for a 21-year-old female, got slurred breathing, facial injury. You have EMS respond to the parking lot of Wally's Woodworking Business.

due to the police department, the parking lot of Wally's Woodworking, 54 Main Street, for a 21-year-old female, facial injuries from an assault. Police Department, furnitures requested, Wally's Woodworking, 54 Main Street, in the parking lot, 21-year-old female, facial injuries from an assault, 149.

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2: 1218. 4154
1: County
2: 4154. 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And I'll be heading to 43 Conifer, I'm familiar with that subject.
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Is that 203 area code?

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1: 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For lessons going to be Ortiz, Ocean Robert, Tom, Ida Zebra, versus John, Ocean Sam, Union Edward. It was 1996-09-18, should be a commercial, 27 out of New Jersey.

0: 2427
1: is valid until 2027, -99. 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
0: 10-4, did you need me to advise 422, or did you already do that?

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0: for Queens River Emergency. On the Anorak Manor, 653 Bay Road, crashed at Evergreen Lane and College Drive. A 57-year-old female crashed with water breathing normally, plenty of tooth pain, a priority tubulus. We're going to fire Trophy New Fork, Queensbury Emergency. Respond the Anorak Manor, 653 Bay Road, crash sheets of Evergreen Lane, College Drive. A 57-year-old female, conscious, alert, breathing normally, complaining of tooth pain, and priority tubulus. Fire control clear at 3 a.m.
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Morgan Park, 204 Glens Falls for an emergency. On 434 Glen Street, apartment number 4, crashing to Goodwin Avenue and Marion Avenue. 46-year-old female, conscious, alert, breathing only, following with back pain, a priority ambulance. Morgan Park, 254 Glen Falls for an emergency. This is on 434 Glen Street, apartment number 4, crashing to Goodwin Avenue and Marion Avenue. A 46-year-old female, conscious, alert, breathing only, following with back pain, a priority ambulance. Fire control clear at 217.

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0: The Cumberland Farm, 78 Quaker Street. There's a prior physical domestic between Marissa Alexander and her mother, Helen. Marissa's currently outside in the parking lot of the store. Helen has taken off in a Toyota RAV4, color silver, possibly en route to Whitehall. There's no weapons or intoxication. I have a plate when you're ready.
1: Go ahead.
0: Lincoln Tom Zebra 4404. My partner is advising that does not match, however.
1: Copy, I'll be en route to Cumberland Park.
0: 131 responding 0343. Whatever, 131. Would you like a second unit?

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0: 035.
2: 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Someone's 904 arriving, Gunsel's Hospital, 352.

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0: 207 Interstate northbound, exit 25 with a disabled vehicle, King Zebra Zebra 5322.
1: G68 0415.

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0: She took an additional 911 call from Marissa. It was an accidental dial. She's still located at the Cumberland Farms. However, she did hang up on my partner before we get any additional details.
1: I'm still out with her, Fort Edward.

0: 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I'll be clearing the service.
1: 445.

second 5695 State Route 8, across the Hill Glide Acres, LaFleur Heights. Call on the line reporting the subject entered the residence and went upstairs, not answering the caller calling out to them. The caller states he is at the bottom of the stairs with a shotgun.

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Caller stating he is oxygen bound and is unable to leave the residence. Can hear movement upstairs at this time.

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0: 155. You have a pending property damage accident. It's going to be right at Jacket Park, Park Place in Maine. And two car property damage. It's a Honda and then a white SUV.
1: Headquarters, units responding. Male subject is now coming down the steps. Caller reporting it is his brother. At this time, they're arguing. I'm trying to get him to come back to the phone.
2: Disregard.
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0: 531-534. 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The two males were arguing. Sounds like they may have walked away from the phone. Still attempting to get them to come back.
1: Bye, 34 copies. I'm going to continue until I hear further.
0: Gracie, it is unknown if he still has the firearm.
1: Gracie, thank you.

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0: 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New York, Mary Boy, Paul, 6665, being right to the exit.
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0: 154 Road. What was the additional plate provided?
1: 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I was able to get that to come back on a Volkswagen to 102 Maple Street, apartment 4 in the village.
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0: 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I believe it's going to be a New Jersey plate.
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EMS, 312 Queens Drive, apartment D. David, Kingsbury. 55-year-old female, fallen, facial injuries. Fernard EMS, 312 Queens Drive, apartment D. David, Kingsbury. A 55-year-old female, fallen with facial injuries. 618.

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3: Fort Glens Falls, fire emergency. 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A 35-year-old female, conscious, alert, presumably, falling down a flight of stairs, possible fractured arm. 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

EMS, approaching Mutual Aid for your first call. 312 Queens Drive, apartment D, David Kingsbury, 55-year-old female, following a facial injury. 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

0: emerging as priority two is requested to Cambridge 4 West Main Street in Cambridge, cross of Broad Street and Railroad Avenue. 88-year-old male, difficulty breathing. Cambridge EMS, priority two is requested. The Cambridge number 4 West Main Street in Cambridge, cross of Broad Street and Railroad Avenue. 88-year-old male, difficulty breathing. 0624.
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0: 1, units for the town of Stillwater, number 3, Stone Clover Drive, from active domestic. For Stillwater, 3 Stone Clover Drive, cross of Whitney Road. 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
1: Patrol the Hartford Fire Department, 8118-040 in Hartford. A car versus deer occurred on State Route 149. He's pulled into the parking lot there for a report. It's a Tundra color gray.
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Lighthouse, full crew still needed. Townahoosick and Arlington also being dispatched. 80 West Main Street, Cambridge Apartment 3, Tower Residence. 10-month-old, possible ingestion of medication. 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

154155. Plane 31 and a half Oak Street in Hudson Falls. Aliyah Eldridge is a caller. She's indicating that her pit bull attempted to attack her in the upstairs apartment. She's not injured, just shaken up. She states the dog has been aggressive. It is corralled in a crate now.

GMS. 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Easton Greenwich driver needed acknowledging 899 at the rooms. Mutual aid for Cambridge second call. 80 West Main Street, Cambridge, apartment 3. Tower residence, 10-month-old male, possible ingestion of medication.

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1: 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The caller's an employee reporting that there's a black van parked out behind the store off of the Gates Avenue entrance. There's a male inside the van. For the customers, they told her that he is selling drugs and other materials.
2: 0730. 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
0: Cambridge has acknowledged a crew for the second call. They'll be en route shortly.

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0: Peter Bruce, last name Madison, Michael, Adam, Tom, Ida, Sam, Oshinora, first name Andrew, common spelling, and initial W. Williams, date of birth 10/11/1985.
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0: 8908. Receive 0740, port over 320. 20. That subject has a revoked license and a valid non-driver ID only through 10-11 of 2026, showing negative file. He is showing as the restricted party in an order of protection with a Stacy Sutliff and an Al Lamb subject.
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0: Fire 3-0.
1: 3-0 has one male in custody. You check with Warren County and see if they have a canine in the Quest Falls area that would be available to come in.
2: Yeah,
1: Warren
2: County,
1: Quest Falls, 3-0.
2: Warren County, Quest Falls,
0: 3-0. Right, so you're looking for a canine in the Glens Falls area, 747.
1: Just see if they're close to the county line, so they are available. Start counting.
0: Copy that.

0: dude, whatever.
1: France 308.
0: One small, did I copy? Somebody was looking for one.
1: G82, that's affirmative. I just got off the phone with ComSec. They stated there was none available. Do you have different info?
0: Affirmative. I'm in service. I'm currently located in One Falls. Where's your unit looking for a dog?
1: Fern 308.
2: Go ahead.
1: G82 is in Glens Falls with a dog. Where would you like it?
2: Stewart's, please.
1: I see Fort Howard G82, it's going to be the Stewart's, the town of Fort Howard, 378 Broadway, corner of Gates Ave, across from the county building.
0: 32W in
1: room. Let's shoot some for you.
3: Go on, don't even check.
1: 7-4. Let's shoot some for you now. You want to make a residence. 91-year-old male, abdominal pain. 7-4.

Carl Fairhaven, Fulton, automatically delayed 4 Skeensboro, the Wanamaker residence, 7 Ridgecrest Way in Hampton, cross of counter 21, 91-year-old male, abdominal pain, 0750.

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Patrol to 787 northbound mile marker 9.7 for a dark animal carrier on the divider.

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They're trying to be LS. 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

0: 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Somebody was concerned that there might be an animal in it.
1: 20.
0: See that
1: 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And route to 61 first. 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
0: Receiver 16.

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0: 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Departure clear at 820.

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0: 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Hearts are clear at 824.
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1: 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It's coming to

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1: 542, 578 Aviation Road, the Aviation Mall. She's coming to Mall, main office. You're going to speak to the manager. She wants to speak to patrol about cars doing burnouts at the mall after the event ended on Saturday.

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0: 3 Tall Warren County Patrols, one item to review out of our agency and ATL for Dominic Carey. Subject made statements last night stating he felt depressed. Dominic is described as having long hair and glasses. He was last seen at duty on Adirondack 640 Bay Road. Repeating an ATL for Dominic Carey, who was making statements last night saying that he felt depressed. He's described as having long hair and glasses and was last seen at SUNY Adirondack 640 Bay Road. Units acknowledged by zone. Zone 1, go ahead. Zones 2, 3, 4, and 5, go ahead.
1: 5, 3. 5, 5.

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0: is out there attempting to attack his dog. Caller states a neighbor does not appear to be home. Believes the dog belongs to 8 Jones Ave. Ongoing issue with this animal.
1: You confirming 1 A as in Adam or 8?
0: 1 A as in Adam is the caller's.

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1: Just got waved down by somebody.
2: 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If you could patrol back to 80 West Main Street, Apartment 3, we're sending EMS back for the 10-month-old. They're now stating rapid breathing and restless. 846.

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0: Warrensburg Patrol locations. Main Street, Warrensburg, the North Country Inn, 4112, State Route 9. Vehicle Jeanette Prindle, not in progress, break-in occurred while she was at an appointment in Albany. Stated her apartment is behind the manager's office on the upper floor.
1: 6-1, both units are out.
0: She's at 849.

0: one, Bowen 56, chance available for the town of Clifton Park. Now I want to hang up, Paul. 6 Ivy Park. First shoot it down, please.
1: 4126, 9 in Chelsea Place, clearing a traffic stop on the ground.
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0: 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Fertile
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0: I'll be on.
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0: 337, Fort Howard.
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0: You show me clear of that. Start me in transport from our facility to Fort Howard Court. One female starting 71005.
1: One female, Fort Howard Court, 71005. Correction, 085. 0853.
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0: Fire 10 of Kings River Patrol's location, Suter 149, aid a person. Have you patrolled at 2043, Sierra 149 Kingsbury, between Route 4 and O'Connor Lane? Michael Wall's the caller. Last evening he had an incident. He had to retrieve his father's pistol from his father's residence after he threatened self-harm. He's been speaking to Saratoga County Sheriff. They advised him he needed to call Washington County and hand over the father's pistol. It is not on his premise.
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0: 1063 Maple Street. Daniel Hunter's the caller, reference to a civil complaint.
1: I'm clear of the high school. Can you forward me a name and number for the civil complaint? I'll handle it.
0: 154, copy.
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It's going to be the Keenan residence. 70-year-old female, general weakness, failure to thrive conditions at home. Weakness, it's a 2 BLS response. Landline communications for further.

0: 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Akina residence, 78-year-old female, general weakness, failure to thrive conditions.
1: There's a
0: A2 BLS response. Landline communications for further. Pressure clear at 903.

0: 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I'm going to be en route to our facility, correction, to the LEC for fingerprinting.
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0: 3 Charlie. There's a red and silver Kia on the off ramp of exit 9 northbound. They have AAA on the way. They don't need any assistance. I'll be clear.
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2: Destiny Brown reporting her nephew Michael Stevens is harassing her via phone.

patrol in the area of 95 Toad Point Road in Petersburg for a tree and

95 Toad Point Road in Petersburg for trees and wires that are very low to the road.

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0: 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A suspicious subject trespassing at the Dollar General, 162 West Belton Road. Milton, 162 West Milton Road, the Dollar General. 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

0: 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To the town of Clifton Park, property damage crash, Grooms Road and Lamp Road.
1: 4126, Route 9, ushers.
2: 4156, 146, Route 9.
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1: 4166, 146, Park Road.
0: Clifton Park, two car property damage, out of traffic. Grooms Road and Lap Road, should be a Honda Accord and a Honda SUV.
1: 26.
0: 4126, 4156, 960.
5: Bay and Cronin for a two-car property damage accident, 2 of 6.
0: 36, 916. 911 units available for the town of Malta to assist EMS. 4, Old Chatham Court, the left apartment.
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7: Left 9 Elm Street, apartment 2 in Hudson Falls, cross street of Main Street and Oak Street, 44-year-old female, chest pain.
3: If you could patrol 50 Queensbury Avenue, you're going to meet with a Dean Romer. He's going to be in the back of the residence awaiting your arrival in regards to a neighboring property at 463 Dix Avenue of a property dispute between the neighbors in regards to the property lines.
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1: Units for the town of Wilson. A property damage crash in the lot of the telly, 654 Route 9 by Maple Avenue.
2: 2G13 Eastern Road.
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2: Wander.
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2: Control to 90 eastbound, exit 6A for a hit and run. On the ramp to 787. Bound. It's a Nissan Altima.

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That vehicle that you're looking for should be at the rest area. 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
2: Three through seven,

0: 946.
1: Stage one.
0: Where is he, 942?
2: Tesla, four-door, registered to a Lori Cohen out of Naples, Florida, is showing valid through
1: 2027. 5449 in the Walmart.
0: Four, five,
1: whatever. Right, 3 4 5.
0: We'll have 4 males, 1 female, and route to county court.
3: Okay. 43 Aviation Road. So with Zach Burr, he's in room 210. He's reporting in rooms 212, 13, 15, 16, referred to as dope heads causing a disturbance, possibly reporting narcotic use. I hear people screaming in the background. Call will be there for an interview if needed. Since I guess first he was denying an interview. You can assess the situation there.
1: 444-944.
3: Mobile second for 544.
1: B52, I'm en route.
3: 2G529 44. This issue was over the fact that he was woken up due to the excessive drug use.
1: Where is he?

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0: 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North Street and Devo Street in Bennington, your passenger, Lincoln Zebra Mary, 3629, be on the blue Hyundai Tucson.
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Upper Westland called emergency West Westland Fire First Responders, 57 Illinois Ave, crossing to Central Ave and Laverne Road, it's the Welland residence. 72-year-old male, multiple fainting episodes, recent surgery, Friday 1 a.m.

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1: 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It's pumping water out of the pond. Color states it's partly blocking the roadway.
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about emergency response, 156 Bay Street. It's going to be your second call. Across the John Street, Sanford Street, first floor apartment, 72-year-old female, dizzy, trouble walking. It's A2 BLS response. 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
1: 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Partial clear at 10:31. Four arriving in the hospital, 10:31, second unit on EMS control, go ahead. Number 72 Sun Valley Drive, building 2, apartment 201. Arriving at 10:31.

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0: 304 will be in route 61 first.
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0: BLS, 18 McCray Street, Apartment 1 in Fort Edward, Cross Street and Mechanic Street in Broadway, 61-year-old female, fallen hip injury, 1036.
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3: Investigation.
1: Gurney Lane, westbound. 535, vehicle patrol in the area, 66 Country Club Road. Caller's neighbor is no longer going to be on scene. Concerned that there's road work going on in a blind corner and there's no flaggers or anyone out.
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2: 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Possible stroke-like symptoms for the staff. 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Frederick Clear at 1041. I 04 standby. EMS control not for the West Glens Falls EMS unit. Three route to the hospital, 1042, 904, go ahead. 904 responding to handle the call at 1042.

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2: Apartment number 2. Ascend Mental Wellness is on the scene. Complaints of Melissa Gerard. She's in a black Chevy pickup on the River Street side of that apartment complex. Reporting Holly Hitchcock, MHU related, threatening to harm self. Individuals intoxicated.
0: Very safe. 5-4 is going to be in route.
1: Dominic Carey was updated to a file 6. He made statements last night stating that he felt depressed. Dominic is described as a white male with brown eyes, brown hair, approximately 6'1" and 150 pounds. Has long hair and glasses. He was last seen at Studi on Rodeck, 640 Bay Road, yesterday, September 14th. Repeating the ATL for Dominic Carey was updated to a file 6. Subject made statements last night stating he felt depressed. Dominic is described as a white male with brown eyes and brown hair, approximately 6'1" and 150 pounds. He has long hair and glasses, and he was last seen Studi on Rodeck, 640 Bay Road, yesterday, September 14th. Units acknowledged by zone. Zone 1, go ahead.
3: Roger, 5.
0: 546. Mass control.
1: Kennedy, 33 clear. 1049.
0: To the hospital, what's that for next?

0: 154, put her. We're out.
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She's already EMS, 32. 39-year-old female, 39-year-old female. Conscious, slow, breathing normally, heavily intoxicated. It'll be a 941 transport.

0: 9 2G 13, kind of vehicle relay.
1: 6-3 County, we'll handle that, then we'll go ahead and the deer carter. Attempted.
2: EMS, respond with PD. 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

0: EMS control 2752. 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ETOH positive, MAG transport.
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0: County 911 units available for the town of Morrell for disturbing 28 Ridgewell Road, Hershey to Port Edward Road.
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0: The town of Morrell disturbance, 28 Reservoir Road, Hershey to Port Edward Road. The mail caller apparently was out walking his dog into a verbal confrontation with a female. The male caller, black sweatpants and a gray shirt.
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0: Baldwin County. I'm in service coming from Ballard Road. 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
1: The male caller was out walking his dog, got in some sort of a verbal confrontation with a female. 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
0: Wandry County, I copy. Is there a female? She

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2: 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He's walking his dog. 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

Whistler. 2551 State Route 40 Greenwich between State 29 and Galesville Road. Complaint's going to be a Matt Pfeiffer in the parts department. Ongoing harassment from a Shane Bain subject. He was there, verbal towards him. Unknown if he's still on the property or not. 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
0: 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Range. 11-10. 6, that is a wire debris in the middle lane.

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0: 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In front of 136 Croon River Road with New York Lincoln, Boy David 4093.
1: 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I'll be clear if I can.

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1: 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Three, three, seven.

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1: Six for whatever. 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
0: All right, so 1126.

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Kimberly MS, priority 2 BLS, 402 Cold Springs Road in Wells, cross street of East Wells Road and Hidden Springs Lane, 80-year-old male, hip pain.

Granville EMS, priority 2 BLS, 402 Cold Springs Road in Wells, cross street at East Wells Road in Hidden Springs Lane, 80-year-old male, fallen, hip pain.

0: 29 Carlton Drive, speak with Laura Henley. She thinks the male subject was back near her backyard, left the backpack behind a tree.
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2: Where is it? 2G92. Patrol 9841, State Route 4, Whitehall. The complaint is Peter Redfield. Reporting an ongoing issue of trespassing on the property over the last few weeks. Damage to the property and items missing from the property.
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0: Check the area, Ruggles Road by King Road. Now, on Ruggles towards Wilton, look for a white male wearing backwards hat. He was jumping, fake jumping in front of the caller to try and get the caller to swerve while he's driving his truck. No interview, and he's all in the area.
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1: I'll be out at the Adirondack Local Center, northbound side of the interstate.
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0: group test of the Washington County Civil Defense Warning System, WQEP250 to BRCX 360 KH414, Washington County Department of Public Safety, Port Arthur, New York, Tuesday, September 15th, 2026. 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

Hillsboro EMS, Whitehall First Responders, Fort Ann, Fairhaven, Mutual Aid for Skeensboro, Priority 1 BLS, 16 Montcalm Avenue in Whitehall, cross street of Montcalm Avenue Extension and South William Street, 27-year-old female, fallen knee injury.

0: Foxborough EMS, Whitehall First Responders, Fairhaven, Ford, and Mutual Aid for Skeensborough, Priority 1 BLS, the Niles Residence, 16 Montcalm Avenue in Whitehall, Cross Street of Montcalm Avenue Extension in South William Street, 27-year-old female, fallen with a knee injury, 1207.
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0: I have a VIN, if you could run it. Not sure if it's going to come out of Canada or New Hampshire or New York.
1: Go ahead.
0: It's either going to be IIDA or 1, B-Boy, 3, X-Ray, George, 7, 4, Adam, again, IIDA or 1, King, George, 1, 9, 1039.
1: George, can you go with the rest?
0: 1019.
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0: Affirmative, he's saying he bought the vehicle in Canada.
2: Family, no one's been able to reach him since Saturday. Appears that his vehicle is in the driveway or the parking lot there, and his doors are locked. He's not answering the door.
3: 249.
2: So I'll advise, I'll check the ER to see if he's there.
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1: No prior calls, nothing in the ER.
0: Where is he? Headquarters on 538.
2: I'll be on stage one.
0: Where's the 1220? I ran it multiple ways in E-Justice. I'm not getting anything back.
2: Yeah.
0: Yeah. Dispatch.
2: Can I get the instant number?
0: New incident. Do you have the incident from last night if you'd like it?
2: Alright, that'll be the one.

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1: Not sure if it's going to make a difference or not, but I have Ontario registration, and I'm confirming that the VIN is 1 boy 3 x-ray George 7 4 Adam 1 King George 1 9 1 0 3 9.
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0: G32, the Stewart's 454 Route 146, Car Street is Old Plant Road, Freeman Lane. Got two hold up alarms, one from a pendant, one from under the counter, and now a fire alarm.
1: Reject.
0: 1232.

0: Where's 542?
1: It'd be good. Get an attachment to 46 is calling. Put me out of that.
0: Here's 8-9-12-34.

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1: Go ahead.
0: I emailed you what I'm getting back.
1: County. Carry, John. County, I'm out of Stewart's accidental. Slow down responders. Yeah, we just got a recall from our company. It's supposed to do work on it. 2G32, you can return.
0: 32, we're out.
1: 1235.

0: 5, Q2, Zero, right, County. Carrington.
1: Tom Clare, 2G32, is going to have a
0: phone 32.

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1: 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I'm secure.
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0: Johnson Falls unit for welfare check, Elm Street.
1: Bird 3, 28.
0: County had received a call for a welfare check on an Aaron Peavy, identifies as Demi, approximately 6 foot tall, dark curly hair, was talking to their complainant on Discord, made mentions of not wanting to live anymore, said he took 10 pills as well as Lexine. He did go to work, however, was sent home due to looking ill. He did advise he was going to go to Glens Falls Hospital on foot. Don't know if he's made it there or not. Glens Falls PD is checking him out.
2: Copy. 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
0: 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It should be apartment 2.
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1: 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Would you like to be attached to the incident as well?
0: Father.
1: 1243.
0: 621-515. 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Myself and 2-4 en route to that location as well. Harry, so you're going to go to the bridge first, I'm assuming. Do you have cell service there, Kevin? We'll call you. Yeah, affirmative.
2: 535-515.
0: 515.
2: You want me to grab my gear from the bay?
0: Affirmative, probably a good thing to have with you.
3: This is CMF. Gonna be on the fifth trail. Subject down.
4: 416.
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3: For the town of Boston, EMS on the way to the incident trail for a male that is weak. He is conscious and breathing. He's on the trail.
2: 433.
4: The individual Deputy Hurlburt just dealt with, the paperwork the individual gave him is a weapon that's listed on the back side of that paperwork.
0: Hurlburt copies that. He'll take care of it.

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3: General, 180 Broadway. Ongoing issue. Josh, subject that was on the premise, he was causing an issue. He did step outside the store.

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California, 9, Union, Lincoln, King, 555. Five, five. I'm going to be River Street in front of Wheel Grader.

0: 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We're heading river towards Glens Falls.
1: 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We're Warren Street towards the boulevard right now.
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0: Field. He's now westbound, headed into Warren County on Boulevard.
1: Westbound Boulevard in Warren County, 1304.
2: Patrol location.
3: Phillips towards Dix Avenue near South Queensbury Fire currently coming into Warren County.
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4: I'm just Sergeant Celia. 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
2: Have you met spot to the Canterbury Department? We'll see all the police cars. 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

0: like Queensway emergency.
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0: Responding to patrol on scene from the Canterbury Apartments at 595 Bay Road, outside of apartment 23. Evaluation for a male from Taser deployment.

instructor for Queensbury Emergency. Your second call, we patrol outside of the Canterbury Apartments, 595 Bay Road, outside of apartment 23. Evaluation for a male from a taser deployment. Pressure clear at 1315.

0: Greenwich patrols North Road for a traffic complaint location.
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0: 253. Hey, Chief's requesting a personnel status check as well as a vehicle status check.
1: The complaint's of Rick Sullivan. He's at 561 County Route 49. He's looking for a interview. It's reference to the yield sign intersection of North Road and Christie Road. He believes the sign is not in the proper location. He did speak to the highway department, and they have not moved that. He's requesting a patrol to check that, and he's requesting an interview.
2: Brewery, name and number, please.
1: Phone number of 518-338-7012. Rick Sullivan.
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Shasbury 75. Over 6 southbound with a gray Durango, no plate.

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0: I understand he was trying to get out of the development and then back into a driveway. 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
3: 56 County, I can handle, I'll be clearing shortly.
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0: 4126 County. That vehicle's going to be a black Infiniti. Just turned left off of Hawthorne. It's going to head back towards McElroy now. I'll be observing.
1: Ratio 2G31 coming.
2: 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I'm on McElroy right now.
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1: 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North Line Road, Double A Avenue.
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1: 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It's New York Ridge Henry 32870.
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0: 4-3-3.
6: 18-6 outbound with Vermont, King Lincoln Nora 827.
1: 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There's a lot of echo. What's your location?
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0: You should be clear of the elderly now. Appears to be in an okay state of mind. He's walking with a walker. Doesn't need assistance. We're clear.
1: We'll get us back in 1342.
2: That male is trying to get to you all in. He was given directions. You can show both ends cleared by
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1: Main Street 13. 2G56 is coming back in the service exit 22 northbound.
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1: 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She believes that she heard two shotgun shots roughly 12 minutes apart. 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

Pulteney. Reported ruptured gas line near the residence, 674 Cones Point Road in Pulteney. Happened due to construction. 1352.

Pulteney. Reported ruptured gas line near the residence, 674 Cones Point Road in Pulteney. Happened due to construction. 1352.

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2: Hi there, State Police Unit. Tommy Guns Pizzeria, 3747 Main Street. A not in progress larceny of cooking oil. Possibly occurred over the weekend.

0: at 18 Bridge. I'm going to be out on the interstate. No need for status.
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0: 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She just came back in. 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
0: Fire drill for Westland Falls Fire. Closed it for it's going to be in the area of between Corinth Road and Revere Road and Corinth Road and McCray Road. It states there was a Jeep in the driveway with a for sale sign, smoke from underneath the hood. Car parked in the yard with a for sale sign on, reporting smoke from under the hood. Fire control clear, 1415.

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2: Caller is saying he did not have an exact address. He was going to be in between Revere and McRae on Corinth. He's going to be parked in the yard with a for sale sign on it.
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1: For West Lensdale, fire in the area of Corinth Road and Revere and Corinth Road and McRae. Call reporting a car parked in the yard, smoke coming from under the hood, the for sale sign. 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
0: The St. Louis subject is requesting a call back. Just called in and say that the possibly, the subject's possibly at the West End Park, if you just contact him for further.
1: 439. Of course, I'm 561.
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2: 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Received a call from a Christopher Kittle. That he can see on a camera that a two-week-old child is inside the house crying and is not sure what the situation is. His wife is not answering, and the child is in the living room at this time.
4: 35, Chester.
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0: EMS, Shushan, first responders, priority 1, BLS, 1068 County Route 61 in Salem, cross street of Schoolhouse Road and County Route 64, 73-year-old male, falling with a head injury.
1: 1-5-6-14-20.

Salem EMS, Shushan First Response, 1068 County Route 61 in Salem, Cross Street of Schoolhouse Road in County Route 64. 73-year-old male, fallen with a head injury, 1426.

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A2 BLS. 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
2: 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Mom and baby are both in good health.
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0: Same sheet or anything else, Supper 1?
1: Supper 1, please. For a V&T complaint, Corinth Road eastbound from the area of some point, passing Van Dusen, a white GMC truck, unable to maintain lane.
2: 2254,
1: drop. 2254, 1850. Correction, 1450.

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0: Is your caller still following that vehicle?
2: Affirmative, they're currently passing towards. It's going to be Mary David Boy, 8425 on a New York plate. They're going to be under the overpass eastbound towards Main Street.
0: Receive the passenger school now. Be southbound for us.
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0: 23. Latch is going to be Henry, Adam, Frank, Nora, Edward, Robert. Middle initial of J is in John. First is going to be Lincoln, Adam, Nora, David, Ocean, Nora, with a birth date of 6/15/2011.
1: Just repeat the middle initial.
0: J is in John.
1: Let me see. Need a back or you're able to see it?
0: I attempted to run him. I don't believe he has a license yet.
2: Left and middle lane, just south of exit 7.
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0: G10, 2G13, Town Morrell, 4 Pine Hill Drive, apartment D is in David, for an active domestic. The 14-year-old son is out of control in the residence, slamming things and being disrespectful.
1: 13.
0: Yes. We're in at 15.

0: 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Northbound lane is partially blocked. I'll be stopping to assist.
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1: Control 526 Queensbury Avenue, town of Kingsbury, cross street of Hicks Road. Caller's Matthew Krieger. He's requesting two VIN verifications.

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2: 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He's at his residence in the city of Glens Falls. 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

0: 1G65. Can I have you respond to 90 westbound area of exit 6 for a traffic cone in the center lane?
1: Full name, Yield 736. Full name, Yield 736, arriving 1541.
2: Saratoga Road and Waller Road, Wilson.

0: Yeah, for a driving complaint. I wrote 9N from Antelope Mountain Road heading into the village. A white Chevy pickup truck that was passing on the double yellow, ran a driver.
1: 9-2.
2: Return to 21 Highland Meadows Way. Marissa keeps calling 911. She's upset that it's taking so long to get her vehicle back. She wants to know what's going on.
0: Olive plants and a blue shirt, baseball cap. Now he's going to the liquor store.

0: from the store. It states the person that stole has been trespassed. You're looking to have a charge for both. Stolen yard name.
1: Five. Help truck is out with two vehicles. Parties are looking in the wooded area.
0: 276 to 344.
1: Through these people's belongings into that wooded area.

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0: Where's Queensbury Patrol for a walk-in? 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
1: 439.
0: 1547.

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She's continued on. The truck reportedly got off 16 and is at the mobile at this time.

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0: 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Two G16 is a property damage accident. It involves a tractor trailer that backed into the Toyota Prius, right by the main gate.
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2: Patrol, town of Half Moon, 42 Cambridge Ave, for a suspicious person, a white male, blonde hair, blue shirt. Caller believes they are casing the area.
0: ETA of 10 to 15 minutes and a gray Ford Escape regarding a home visit at 614 River Road in Luzerne. They would like to have an officer present.
1: 039.
0: 531553.
2: Unit 42 Cambridge Ave, town of Half Moon, for a suspicious person with Mike.
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2: 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Can I help you?
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0: that Ward's working this. Actually, Ward's working this. Ray, spot me at the headwaters, 3767 Main Street. It's a 70-year-old female, conscious, alert, breathing normally, planning up a regular heart rate, does have a cardiac history. It's a Friday mobile.
1: I did. Thank you.
0: Female, conscious, alert, breathing normally, playing with regular heart rate, does have a cardiac history, it's going to be a priority 1 ALS. 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
0: It's 283 North Main Street in Salem, cross streets of Blanchard Street and Thomas Street. 92-year-old female, altered mental status,

IMS Control 2254. Priority 2 has requested 283 North Main Street in Salem, crusher to Blanchard Street and Thomas Street, 92-year-old female, altered mental status. Salem 216 is to the rooms, and 9543 is also responding.

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0: 54 is responding. Salem's 216 is to the rooms, and 9543 is responding. Granville, you can cancel. 06, correction, 1606.
1: The caller at the Red Carpet Hair Salon, Donna Long, in regards to a hit and run accident that occurred in the parking lot. TD 5216 07.

0: description other than a male. He parked in front of Means Florist and crossed the street into the liquor store. The vehicle is a white Chevy pickup with a black Chevy logo on the front, no plates. Nope, that's your guy. The male has olive-colored pants, blue shirt, and a ball cap.
1: T-15 cop, correction, 2G19 copies. I'll be clear. Vehicle DOA.

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1: 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I'll be en route from exit 18.
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2: Do you have an ETA back to Highland Meadows Way?
3: 1 stated she is between 28N and Blue Ridge Road on Tahaz. She's going to be in a gray Mazda 3. Be advised, she also has a friend en route to try to help her with the changing the flat tire.
2: She's persistently calling 911. 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
3: 3B34, do you copy? It's going to be on the Tahaz Road. It's going to be off of 28N in Newcomb.

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0: I'll be clearing here. Negative contact. If you can put a disposition in the case, call handled by probation, and then I'll be en route to Lake George Town Court.
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0: EMS, Priority One ALS, the Gospel Lighthouse Church, 30 La Crosse Street in Hudson Falls, cross streets of North Road and Cedar Street, 28-year-old male, difficulty breathing.
1: I'll call the ambulance 712, arriving on scene 1623.
0: La Crosse Street in Hudson Falls, cross street of North Street and Cedar Street, 28-year-old male, difficulty breathing, 1623.

0: Yes, the Town of Merle for a driving complaint. Bluebird Road, passing the elementary school.
1: 2G13 County, I'll handle that. I'm clearing it out.
0: 2G13, it's going to be a...
2: My 9 of Merle, go ahead with it.
0: It's going to be a black four-door Kia Sedona. The caller states it's an erratic operator, tried to drive the... run the caller off the road. They're currently passing Winterberry, no plate given at this time. A black four-door Kia Sedona.
2: Okay, not on take it.
1: 1-3-8, copy. I'm on assistant at Bluebird. I'll roll off.
0: Both units at 1526.
3: And server 1626.
0: Kia Sedona, color black, four door. 2G 4 and 2 8.
2: Clear behind that Kia Sedona on Bluebird Road going towards Perry. Lincoln Boy Robert 7402.
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0: That's been handled via phone. She's been advised only to call back that regards her vehicle at this time.
1: Are you two? Sir, 1627.
2: Great, H.

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1: It's going to be Bluebird Road, just north of Sisson.
0: Bridget.

0: 6, Fort Edward. Did the caller state if they were on the La Crosse Street side?
1: Plotting, they need to be out front.
0: Now with EMS, patient is conscious, alert, breathing, standing up.
2: Number 6, New Jersey truck, William 18 Lincoln Henry King, in a black Frontier.

0: 911 units for the town of Charlton for a trespass. 482 Sweetman Road.
1: 126 PSP.
2: The occupant number 20.
0: 382 Sweetman Road. We originally received a call from the homeowner who is in Arizona stating that a former tenant who vacated in August called and threatened to do damage to the property. Recall from neighbors stating the subjects were on the property. They've now left in a black truck blasting northbound on Sweetman Road towards Route 67.
1: 426.
3: County, you can show me how to crash in 236.
0: 1631.
1: Progress.
4: Five two five, number 35 Wintergreen Road. I have a subject on the line reporting an altercation with a male subject in the home. She would like him removed from the residence. She also reported she just blocked his vehicle in the driveway so he can't leave. At 1632.
5: If you have nobody available, 579 will start in a second.
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1: I'm going to be clear of the area, GLA.
0: Mamie on 736 arriving on South Hospital 1634.
2: Go ahead, M506.
0: One or two subjects lost in the woods locations. Active. Sounded like the male subject got in the caller's vehicle and was attempting to move it so he could possibly move his vehicle. I thought.

0: connected. It sounded like the male subject got in the caller's vehicle and was attempting to move it so we could possibly move his vehicle. File checked her. She's a valid DD, but negative for any order protections or files. I'll attempt to call her back.
1: County Route 61, Lake Lauderdale Campground, where the individual started from. The individual's a rocky car. He and another individual went for a hike. They're lost. They're plotting closer to the Shunpike Road in the vicinity of 1221 Shunpike via the Woodline West End side.
2: IG 3436.
1: Location. The vehicle is State 197, heading toward Argyle, passing Plum Road. It's a gray Mazda. Vehicle all over the roadway, unsafe operation. A gray Mazda.
3: Receive up all on the way down.
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for assistance. 1640. Rescue lost hikers left from the Lake Letter campground 744 County Route 61 are now lost in the woods, spotting near Shunpike Road.

0: 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We sent you the plot location. They started on the trail from the campgrounds and went off the trail. They're also attempting the rangers in fire.
1: 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I receive a 1639.

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2: Chief, one of their apparatuses in route now. They also have the mapping location of us in that area in case there's anyone. We're awaiting a callback from the Rangers. Fine, can I copy you?
3: I'm turning on a shunt pike now. Can I have the address again that was plotting here?
2: 1281.
4: 1281. Okay. 3, can you assist 2G62 on the interstate southbound in the area of exit 15? We're taking multiple calls for a male on the left shoulder. He has a mask on, bandana around his neck. He's around the area of exit 15 southbound.
5: I can't get the Cody subject to come back. There's negative odor protections for the Kendallin subject.
6: There's a standby for Kennedy.
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5: The last three, can you repeat?
1: 942. Check on his friend Dave Martindale, who has an upstairs apartment. He doesn't know which number. Thinks he may be having an issue with his oxygen. His last team doubled over, and then he helped him into his apartment. Now he's unable to get Dave to come to the door. We're going to be sending EMS as well, if you could start that way.
7: Go ahead with the name again.
1: The person you're going to make contact with is Glenn Barker. He's in apartment 22. And the individual you're checking on is a Dave Martindale. 1649. Granville EMS, respond priority 2 with patrols, 88 Quaker Street, apartment 22 in Granville, at the Mountain View Commons Apartments. 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
1: PD, the Mountain View Commons Apartments, 88 Quaker Street, apartment 22 in Granville, cross street of Westview Road and Mount Monterey Place, unknown age male, difficulty breathing, 1650.

first calls. The male is on the left shoulder. He has shorts on, a shirt, unknown color, a mask and a bandana, white male, 50s. At this time, the majority of the calls we have just have him walking on the left shoulder in the area of 30 over 5, southbound.

0: unit there with a vehicle there. However, the last 10 or so are reporting a pedestrian only.
1: Clear of Baker. Can I please have the details for the fraud complaint again?
2: The Shirley Pratt, in regards to a $900 charge through her Apple account, states it was not her that did that.

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A lost hiker in the woods off of the Lauderdale campground trails. Car 45 is on scene with car 2203.

0: 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Two lost hikers off the Lauderdale Loop Trails. Car 2203 is on scene with car 45 at 1654.
1: Be advised, that vehicle has now been pushed over towards the right shoulder, still partially in the right lane of the road.
2: Whatever. 5 for 4, 1655. 25, are you secure there?

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3: 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Agent 1656.
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1: If you could just note in that narrative that I was canceled.
2: Southbound, any updates down there?
3: They're in the area trying to locate them. The fire department has a drone they've deployed.
2: Copy that.
4: He's reported that he had a mask on, a bandana around his neck, white male, 50s, shorts and a shirt.
3: Bird 332.
1: We're currently heading in the woods, meeting a couple members of the fire department. Do we know the lost people's names?
3: The male is Rocky. I'm uncertain what the fiance's name is.
1: Okay.
3: You have the coordinates.
2: 3-2.
1: Yeah, I got him plugged into my Onyx. I'm following it through there.
3: Crazy. 317 is attempting now, so.
1: Go ahead,
2: where can I meet you down there?
1: My car is on Shunpike just before Dobbins Hill. I'm in the woods currently.
2: Copy. Shunpike just before Dobbins Hill.
3: 332.
1: Go ahead.
3: Disregard 317. He has their GPS location plugged into his phone.
2: Copy.
3: If you check yours, you should have it here in a minute.
5: Crazy. 2G13 County. We're talking about the male walking on the interstate. I'm out with him at the Burger King. Wilton.
6: RAC 1700.
4: That was a male. I didn't copy what your unit said, County.
6: He just stated he didn't see him on the interstate.
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490. Did you want me to run everything through you tonight?

0: 332. 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
1: Okay.
0: They're attempting to answer you. 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
1: Gracie, we've had no acknowledgement back from the Rangers yet. Do you want them?
2: Negative.
1: 17-04. Burn 3-2-6.
0: 677 out of 30.
3: 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I'm not coming up with anything here.
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0: 146. We'll be out.
1: I'm not sure if 529 is already in our coverage area.
0: Where is F 22? Side over.
1: 10-4. Shasbury 422. Did you copy?
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before

0: 2254, number 185, Big Bay Road. Crystal Smith is the caller. She'll be in the driveway in a black SUV regarding a landlord-tenant dispute.
1: Bird 332, you have contact.
2: Getting closer.
1: Crazy, they indicate they see you.
3: I'm going to be out with the mail in front of Hobby Lobby.
4: Receive out with the mail in front of Hobby Lobby at 1710.
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1: Unit to the town of Milton for a mental health call, 1052 Baker Road. 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
1: Five two Baker Road, town of Milton. Caller states his mentally unstable 26-year-old son Gabriel Petrozelli is screaming and breaking things in the residence. He did punch a mirror. He's bleeding from the hands. He is currently in the back of the house breaking more items. No weapons, no intoxication.

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0: 9, I can see you trying to key up. 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If you can back him up.
1: 4128, can I? 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
0: 4128, 1712.

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0: person 549.
1: Yeah, Glenn's 12 possible.
0: That was the hospital, 1714.

dispatched with him, and it's for suspicious activity at the North Wind. 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
1: American Legion, 2106, favorite 22, Lieutenant Jackson. The complaint's Jack Haskell. White van, no plates, appears possibly abandoned by someone in the parking lot. Seventeen sixty

town of Malta for a driving complaint, northbound Route 9, north of 9P. Southbound from the Ripe Tomato. It's going to be a 2016 Jeep Wrangler color black, erratic operation, plate given Lincoln Paul Nora 8481. Lincoln Paul Nora 8481. It returns to a Mechanicville address, 14 Long Meadow Drive. Four 17 20.

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2: 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Hearing alarm going off. 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Sounds like one of their panic alarms. 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
1: Street at East Potter Avenue, 85-year-old male cardiac related.

0: EMS, second call, the priority two as requested, Warren Washington ARC, 17 Grandview Drive in Granville, crash rate at East Potter Avenue, 85-year-old male, cardiac related, 1722.
1: Both units at 1723. Not involving a black Jeep, is it?
2: Negative, it's a Toyota SUV and a utility truck.
1: RAC 1720.
3: Five four four. You can check number 209 Cronin Road, cross street to Ridge Road and Meadowbrook. It's a transfer from Saratoga County. They took a report of two male subjects smoking cannabis inside of a vehicle. It appears that there was a young child inside of the car. It's New York Lincoln Sam Edward, 6525, unknown direction of travel. Left the area of Saratoga around 30 minutes ago. Just requesting an area check.
4: 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If I was to locate that vehicle, are they looking for me to interview them?
3: 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Just going to be a welfare check on the child.
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5: Timothy Deloria. He states one of the juveniles, Isabel Bullard, who's been banned from the property, has been showing up and doing drugs on the basketball court. He gave me a lengthy conversation on the lack of police presence at Derby Park as well.
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10: 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Be a mother, physical versus 16-year-old son. Negative weapons or intox. Mother is refusing to leave exit the room until law enforcement arrives.
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11: Granville, reported fire alarm activation, Granville High School, 58 Quaker Street.

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1: Bird 131.
0: Yeah, disregard the fire department. It's going to be a lockdown alarm.
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1: Negative, just updating the sheet.
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0: just advising, the mother has called to report that they can hear screaming. They're wondering what your ETA was. I told them I didn't have that, but you were already on their way, and they disconnected.
1: I'll be clear, T4, you're main on scene handling.
2: Okay. 70 there. We have one pending. We're about to send EMS to 2 Church Street, apartment 15, for a third-party report of a 52-year-old female overdose on a unknown amount bottle of pills. Will you be clear of the school?
1: No, perfect.
2: 317-31.
1: 332,
2: Fern. Fern, 332.
1: Just, you know, we're all out of the woods. We are on McMillan Road waiting for fire to come pick us up.
2: Receive all subjects out of the woods with patrol on McMillan Road at 1731.
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1: 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Is this going to be the Villa Marina in room 10? 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
1: 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Took a bottle of pills here.
0: Your ambulance will be 4 AM there en route. The scene is secure for them.
1: Oh, affirmative.
0: 1739.
2: At 343, I have a disabled vehicle in Peru, an older gentleman who is also hard of hearing. I've been able to figure out by a passerby who was helping him use the phone that he is got blown out of tire. He needs a tow truck. He doesn't have any roadside assistance, but he does have a means to pay, and he is not blocking traffic. So do you want me to just go ahead and work on getting him a tow truck?
1: 10-4. 2-9, thank you.
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1: Coming over 11, just got into Langrove.
0: So we're just underway through, we just stop and check in on that 46 for me.
1: 10-4.

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1: 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I'll let you know when I'm back in.
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1: Figure canceling second, 1747. 5440, copy.
0: Copy, direct. What's pending?
1: This is Julian Redling Drive. Caller is Peter Roland. Reporting there was a resident in the area harassing him over knocking at doors while he was there to. Soliciting political information. The male is taking pictures of his car. He's going to be in a green Subaru Outback.
0: Forward or not?
1: 1748.
2: Out at Derby Park with the caller remaining on scene.
3: Locations.
1: Left the store, left in a vehicle. They did get a plate of King Henry David 1402. It's a white female wearing a black shirt and white pants. They're last seen going south on 9.
0: Four, they're in. Who's the vehicle come back to?
1: Bert Guyette, showing an address out of Hudson Falls. There is a male driver in the vehicle as well.
0: Copy.
4: Roger, none. You're out with the 46 vehicle now, is that correct?
3: 24.
4: Paul's towing is going to 76 for that vehicle. They are aware that he wants to get towed to Wyndham.
5: Not seeing anything.
3: Read. I'll be clear.
5: 1750.
6: G43, just confirming that you'll be clear of the American Legion complaint as well.
3: Yeah. Did you have me on something else, though?
6: Negative. We just had the American Legion incident still open.
3: Yeah, I was out of that. That's the vehicle that's parked there. I'm in service.
6: Great. 1751.

0: 911 units to the town of Clifton Park for an area check, 771 Grooms Road.
1: Looking at this, I was involved in a traffic stop yesterday. No operator was attached.
2: Who was the agency that stopped it?
1: This is Cambridge Greenwich. Actually, looks like the driver is going to be a Christine Kelly.
2: Copy, that checks out then. Thank you.
1: 1752.
0: 30752.

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1: 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Room 206, caller be in the front parking lot. A 20-year-old male falling down a flight of steps is currently conscious and alert, reporting a hematoma to the head and eye socket. 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Arcadia Fire Control 4, Wisconsin Falls emergency. You're responding to the Blue Line in. The Lake George outlets 1449, Stager 9. Room 206, car will be in the front parking lot. A 1-year-old male falling down a flight of steps. He's conscious and alert. They have a hematoma to the head and the eye socket. 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
4: You're looking for King Henry David 1402, 2016 descent Sentra Gray. Comes back to Broadview Estates 153 Broad Street, Kingsbury, apartment 68. Should be operated by a male subject. The suspect is the passenger, a white female, wearing black shirt and white pants. There's also a child in the vehicle. The female stole a tote with a lot of apparel in it.
5: We have a call at the roadway in, now the Blue Line in. 1449 State Route 9. We have EMS dispatch. It was for a 1-year-old male that was falling down a flight of stairs. The caller is going to be in the front parking lot with the child.
7: Now he has to make payments. He says he can't live like this anymore and he's sorry. Unknown means or unknown weapons.
8: One four.
7: 2G1, 2G1 4, 1759.

line, have an area check. I-90 westbound from exit 10, have a report of a possible 1192. County advised that there was a vehicle, Massachusetts Reg, 6 Nora David, William 44, almost struck pedestrians on the sidewalk.

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2: I'm looking for one over the station.
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3: 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I'll be needing 4 and 76 down the tunnel.
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2: Send you a name and number. Not sure if you're going to be able to assist him. That's going to be Officer Bate Holt from Warren County. He's just looking for some additional details from today's incident.

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1: 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In regards to your last transmission, was that somebody inquiring about this incident?
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0: 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ALS request from 2654, currently on scene 2 Church Street, apartment 15, Village of Granville. 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
0: Not GG right now, I'm talking to them now.
1: Alright. 158, copy.
0: Confirm. 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

Houston, ALS request from 2654. Currently transporting to Rutland from 2 Church Street, apartment 15, Granville, 52-year-old female overdose. 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

0: 3 Center Street in Port Edward, across from Baldwin Avenue and Rogers Street. Sending EMS for an 11-month-old male, lethargic, not acting right at this time. Child was fine playing with his siblings before this started. It's going to be the upstairs apartment.
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0: in the area of my complaint. 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

reports to scene 33 Center Street, Fort Edward, a 11-month-old unconscious. 2753's in route with mechanical issues, requesting a second ambulance to the scene. The second ambulance to the scene, Party 1 ALS, 33 Center Street, Fort Edward, 11-month-old unconscious. 2753 is in route, reporting mechanical issues at 1820.

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0: 1822.
1: Person 622.
2: 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Arcadia Park Control getting 4, Luzerne emergency. Respond number 570 East River Drive. Approximately Schaefer Brook Lane and Glens Falls Mountain Road. 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

0: We'll be heading back to SV Queensbury for a walk-in. What do you have?
1: Stand by. The most priority call on the board is going to be number 14, Stephanie Lane, cross streets of Quince Road and Luzerne Road. We're reporting a 12-year-old son out of control in the home. No weapons.

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0: 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I'm not seen.
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2: 3, take a patrol, the old doctors. 2963 Lakeshore Drive.
3: Yes, I'll give
2: it's gonna
3: you
2: be a car versus deer motor vehicle accident. It's a white Ford Explorer. There are no injuries. 1825.

0: 4179. Wormhole.
1: Answering. Caller's reporting he is off with a male kneeling down in the middle of the roadway in front of the address 9 Old Saratoga Road. He believes the male is emotionally distraught.
2: Walking at the call box of Riley Howard.
3: That's out of control in the residence. There's no weapons. We do have 2G52 attached. If you can just go for a second.
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3: 1828.

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2: G49 Thistle Drive, the cross street there, Brock Roseway and Twin Flower Court. Caller's reporting a juvenile on a black electric bike, wearing black and a purple helmet, doing tricks and traveling at a high rate of speed.
1: I'm
2: in the area of 9 Thistle Drive.
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1: Quaker, Lafayette.
2: Seven southbound between exits 20 and 19. Single call only reporting appears to be a large roll of something red in color in the middle lane just south of 20.
1: 2G54, en route.
3: 2G61 headquarters.
2: 2G61.
3: 2G61 headquarters, I'm clearing that Volo that was northbound. Both cars tied up on something else. What was that last call?
2: It's going to be 87 southbound between exit 20 and 19, just south of 20. Single call only reporting a large roll of something that's red in color in the middle lane.
3: I can head that way. Up by 22.
2: Headquarters, town of Lake Luzerne, patrol location.
4: 5-3, north end of the building.
5: It's 100 Broad Street. It's a 57-year-old male, conscious or difficulty breathing with chest pain, also complaining of a headache and is dizzy. He does have COPD, he's prior to an illness. One false friend must respawn the Hudson Headwaters, 100 Broad Street. It's a 57-year-old male, conscious or difficulty breathing with chest pain, complaining of a headache and that he's dizzy. He also has COPD. He's prior to an illness. Departure clear at 1845.
2: Background, I've attempted a few times. Voicemail's not set up.
1: 36, what is the number associated?
2: The number is 518-764-1135.
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2: 54-1846.

0: 20 for TG32, TG30, units responding to the speedway. The caller relocated from the parking lot of the speedway down to the corner of Dunsback and Crescent. They'll be parked there in a blue Chevy. The aggressive male came from the automotive dealership from across the street at the speedway and did strike the caller, you know, with his hand. Again, the caller is relocated to the corner of Dunsback and Crescent.
1: 3-2, copy.

3490. Got a call from the fire chief in Stamford. Said he's not on scene or in town, but he's getting a report from someone that was driving or walking past the community church in Stamford, and there was a male there sitting under a tree that had an IV and an IV bag and hospital bracelets, bags from the hospital, poorly dressed, refusing ambulance, but he's been sitting there for four hours. Fire chief wondering if we could do a welfare check at that location.

0: what type of debris is it, and do we need to notify DOT?
1: 22, we'll head over.
2: 10-4. Ashbury 529-422. Hoping you could respond to 1059 Main Road in Stamford.

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0: 911 units for the town of Wilson for a welfare check. 262 Jones Road.
1: 4158, I'm West Maple Street in Corinth.
0: It's actually going to be in Forest Grove, Fort Angeles Avenue, off Jones Road. Caller states his mom went out and never came home. He's an 8-year-old child. The car is in the garage. He states he's home alone.
2: William Street, current aid a person. Caller's Carrie Carrasco states she will be at that location approximately 20:20 minutes. She is the landlord of the residence, looking for assistance with the tenant who she would like to evict. She is grabbing the deeds and then will be en route in a purple Jeep.
0: Mother may have gone to.
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2: Sir, I see. Knox Boulevard and Independence Boulevard. The caller is was a passerby safety witness. A vehicle tried to hit a female. The vehicle's left in an unknown direction of travel. It returns to 37 Route 236 in Clifton Park. The caller and the female are standing by at that intersection. Knox and Independence.

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0: Very sick. 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
2: 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The time is 19:06.
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4: Test 2003 lookout lane. It's a 911 only phone. Confidence of 19 meters. Boston area 2003 lookout. That's going to be a walk-in.
1: Breathing.
5: 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I'll take that.
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0: County 4794 and 58. Subject came on the line, stated it was an accidental call. He and his friend were wrestling. The female was the mother. If one unit wants to verify, they're at 2 Christie Lane.
1: 4179, we'll continue.
0: 4179, 1914.

0: 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Phone 8419.
1: 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We're back up for arrest processing.

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0: What was that plot again for lookout lane?
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1: It was a 911 only, confidence of 19.
2: Site number 18, a 92-year-old male, possible stroke. 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A priority 1 ALS response. For Lake George emergency, just on the Lake George Riverview campground. 3652, state route 9, site number 18, a 92-year-old male, not alert, a possible stroke, a priority 1 ALS response, fire control 1982.
3: Crazy 191.

0: area check. It's going to be 787 southbound, the area of exit 5. White Honda Ridgeline, New York registration, Mary Edward Young, 7388. Weaving in and out of traffic, high rate of speed.
1: Accidental by 2009 right up there.
2: Received 1922.

0: reported CO alarm activation. 2198 State Route 40 in Easton, cross street to Hegeman Bridge Road. The Wood residence, 1922.
1: 3832. Contact communication.
0: Burr Middle Falls, reported CO alarm activation. No illness. 2198 State Route 40 in Easton, cross street of Hegeman Bridge Road, the Wood residence. 1923.
2: Affirm, 1 second. It's going to be 3912.

0: 924.
1: Asbury 422-529. I just received a call from Stamford Fire. The EMS is taking that individual that's in Stamford to North Adams Regional. Negative, they are transporting to the hospital now. They're on scene, but transporting to the hospital.
0: Going to

0: 275, 7G276, Southwest Falls PD.
1: On that. Can you contact me, please?
2: Got it.
1: 195.
0: Form of a vehicle lockout.

0: Patrol for Lake George Emergency Warrensburg Fire A Medical Assist. A Lake George Riverview Campgrounds, site number 18 at 3652 Sayard 9. EMS is en route, a 92-year-old male described as having a possible stroke. A callback from the scene. Unable to confirm breathing on the patient. A Cardi 1 ALS response. EMS 3652 Sayard 9, site number 18 at the Lake George Riverview Campground, maybe on 731's en route for a 92-year-old male, originally reported as possibly having a stroke. Call back from the scene, caller is unsure if the patient is breathing. There does report that CPR was in progress at one point. Mark control 1927.
1: 46, 1972.
2: Jeffrey L. is in Lincoln, Carrasco, 46, 1972, 193.

0: taking a statement for a separate attempt.
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0: 537, I believe he's on the phone. 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

0: 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I'm looking for 2G53. 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
1: 519-1935.
0: Who should they be reaching out to here? 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Fire control 1936.

0: 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Is it something in progress?
1: Affirmative. An altercation in progress on Ridge Road.
0: Receive. Go ahead with particulars. I'll be en route from 9 Transfer Road.
1: It's going to be number 1616 Ridge Road. Looks like it's going to be just south of Boulderwood Drive. Michael Morrissey, the caller, reporting he was assaulted by a Roland Mitchell subject. All parties are on scene. Caller is going to be inside of his vehicle in a Ford F-350 called Maroon, denying any need for EMS, no weapons.
0: 2G54.
1: 2G54. 1939.
2: I'm just clearing Stephanie Lane. I can head to that Ridge Road. So if 5-4 needs to do something else.
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0: The Roland subject has left the scene, heading south on 9L. The caller believes he possibly lives at 65 Jenkinsville Road in Queensbury. Say he left in a Dodge pickup truck in the color blue.
1: Receive.

0: 7-3. 7. I'll be clear. Is there anything planning?
1: No, at this time.
0: 3-2.
1: 3-2-7 clear. 1-9-4-3.

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2: Possible

0: it's Clifton Park. Took a call from a male at 2 Talwood Drive in regard to a red vehicle at 1 Talwood Drive. States it's been a male inside the vehicle for approximately 7 to 8 hours. Smells like cigarette smoke. He's afraid to approach the vehicle and has no idea why it's there with this individual. Vehicle's located at 1 Talwood Drive. No plate. It's described as a red car that's parked, possibly a Toyota.
1: Well,

0: 3, when I...
1: 1 left.
0: Contact communication.
1: Copy.
0: 1949.
2: Thank you, sir. Do you want me to take you off that case from the search earlier?
1: Yeah, 10-4, my apologies.
2: All good, thank you.
1: iPhone,

0: unit to the town of Maroon. Possible missing person, Butler Road, Saratoga Road, the trailhead.
1: Stay here inside of 941.
0: I am Saratoga Road at Ballard. 5-8, you can start for the trailhead on Butler Road, across the Saratoga Road. Caller states her husband is lost on the walking trail. His phone may have died. A Michael Valentine, last seen wearing a gray t-shirt and gray gym shorts, operating a silver Ford Edge, attempting to get a registration on that now.
1: 365.

0: him, and he probably doesn't have any sort of idea where he might be in there.
1: He does not. He was following the river. He was following the river going eastbound.
0: Copy. County, we missed that pole. We'll be around as well.
2: 1953.
3: Copy. 195. Fire Control 4, Zarna emergency, respond 15 Woodard Avenue, cross streets of Elm Street in Hadley. A 58-year-old male, conscious alert, breathing normally, reporting pain in the corner of the eye. Are you ready to response?

0: Morkany Fire Control repeating Pearl Zero in emergency. Spot number 15 Woodard Avenue, cross streets of Elm Street. A 58-year-old male, conscious alert, breathing normally, reporting pain in the corner of his eye. A Priority 2, we also respond to Fire Control 1954.
1: Sportsman 2253.
2: We're going to have one male in custody. 2G54 will have one male in custody for a arrest warrant out of Washington County.
1: First two, one in custody on 1954.
3: And at last contact, the male saw a swamp in the back of house.
4: I'm on Onyx now. You say a swamp in the rear of houses?
3: Affirmative.
4: Copy. What was the time frame on that?
3: We believe around 1900 hours.
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0: Montague County. I'll be out with it. Newark Ridge, Mary Boy, Nora, Montague.
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1: This is Warren County on call again. 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